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October 8th at the Sherwood Co-op in Harbor Landing. 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
2: 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They had to travel down the road to find the boys of summer. It's Tom Henley. Jack 94.5.

0: now I'm in trouble. Like, now there's people walking in the door with their hands in the air, pantomiming, what are you doing?
1: That's a good time to roll. That's a good time to roll by the car.
0: You got it! Oh, you got it, but I really cheated. Like,

That was Rod Stewart's disco song. Do you think I'm sexy? Jack 94.5, it's your no repeat workday with Shaq. What can you say about this weather? Man, we're back into summer again. This is, of course, perfect for the farmers to get the harvesting. Hopefully get it done here fairly soon, because it looks like it doesn't matter. We don't have any rain in the forecast. According to the forecast right now, no rain at all. Like nothing. I got the forecast up to Wednesday. Temperature's going to drop a little bit. Nothing too serious, but yeah, we're full on sunshine. So, hey, let's just keep that harvest going. 27s for today and tomorrow. Saturday, 21. And then, you know, your 19s, your 18s, your 17s. Hey, it's fall. We'll take that. Here's AC/DC and Hell's Bells, Jack 94.5.

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2: 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Throw in a little bass. How about some guitar?

Def Leppard, Rock of Ages, Jack 94.5. A couple of years ago, they were one of the headliners at Country Thunder. We're not sure what the rock headliner is, or if there is one this year, but we did find out this morning that Megan Maroney, one of the biggest country stars out there, multi-platinum singer-songwriter, is going to be headlining at Country Thunder this year. So if you're a big country fan, I'm not a big country fan, don't really know much about Megan Maroney, but she's going to be headlining it anyway. Should be good. Always is. I'm waiting to see if there's going to be another rock act like Creed last year. John Mellencamp, Lonely All Night. Maybe we'll get him on Jack.

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0: Lip Up for Billy Idol, White Wedding. 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
1: I have a traffic update. There's been an accident, two accidents now.
0: Oh, no, really?
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